FIFA World Cup starts tomorrow, and I'm down for these opening ceremonies, definitely. U.S., Mexico, and Canada, A-list performers at all of them. Tomorrow, Shakira and Burna Boy headline in Mexico City. Michael Bublé leads the show in Canada on Friday. And Katy Perry headlines in L.A. Saturday.

dance floor into a runway. Elevate boom, my body's an entree. I can turn a mad hoe into a fan. Cameras flashing, lights on the door. 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

Remember when your parents punished you by sending you to your room? Funny how now that's the only place you want to be. Well, thanks for bringing us along.

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Remember when your parents punished you by sending you to your room? Funny how now that's the only place you want to be. Well, thanks for bringing us along.

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Playing the hottest hits made by other talented human beings. Sorry, no AI here.

Shawn Mendes, Camila Cabello. So I see that Camila is recently single. Yeah, apparently she was dating some billionaire and it just didn't work out. And I'm thinking, is Shawn Mendes available? Because, my goodness, the two of them back in the day when they were dating, they were so adorable. Ah, that'd be fantastic. Hey, the world.

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